0: Well, Bobby, we're just getting started.
1: Oh, I love you, Ken.
2: 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Oh, what we're living in. Let me tell you.

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I heard you moved to Austin, got an apartment and settled down. And every once in a while, I start texting, write a paragraph, but then I delete the message. Think about you like a pastime, I could cry you a river, get you baptized. Or I wasn't ready to act right, used to always think

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Only know you love her when you let her go. And you let her go.